0: you had crazy jobs. You cleaned the lion cages in the Central Park Zoo?
1: Yeah, that's a rough one, because I felt so bad for these magnificent animals. And then I felt bad because I smelled like them. You know, going home, it's pretty pungent. So I would jump in the shower with my clothes on.
0: You'd shower with your clothes on.
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0: 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We're flipping it. What do you think? We use this. 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I'll tell you what. 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Better be under my name. No, I'm only.
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0: la espada de Dios en tus manos. Te levantas como un guerrero de Dios. Te levantas a interceder por tu casa. Te levantas a interceder por tus hijos.
1: Bless you all. One of the things to always keep in mind is God is watching, people are watching. Always, whenever you make a decision, doesn't matter how easy the decision might seem,